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I want everybody, listen, I want you to sway with me, and we're gonna sing it together tonight.

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Mike G rock the house, and you know what I'm saying. Now when he's on a mic, there will be no delay, so you better run to see him in your neighborhood. He's rapping, rocking all the way.

memories. 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Don't hide away. Window closed, the light is on.